0: themselves for a week. I said, yaar, what is this bloody Uri attack? Which has taken my life and changed it completely. My life was ulti se hi attack ne wajah se. Inhe start kariyo research. Okay. And he said, yaar, there is a film here.
1: Film here.
0: And that is where Uri originated from.
1: Okay.
0: Meanwhile, Maru, Meenakshi Sundareshwar, bani rahi tu Phantom ma. Phantom ban thai.